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But I don't know about that. There's many times that we've loved and we've shared love and made love. It doesn't seem to me like it's enough. It's just not enough, baby.

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Look at that mama, she got it sticking in the cameraman. And we could have some. 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What's that? Hawaiian noises. He's banging on the bongos like a chimpanzee. Oh, that ain't working.

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1: What you think I'm doing, Dave?
2: 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That's what I think.
1: Yeah, what?
2: Put the track shoes on there.

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It's like 10,000 spoons when all you need is a knife. It's meeting the man of my dreams and then meeting his beautiful wife. And isn't it ironic?

guilt. Can you look back on what we built? I wonder what you saw in me.